Everybody's looking for the pink, pink, pink powder. 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
1: 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I guess I had to go to that place to get to this one. Now some of you might still be in that place if you're trying to get out.

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2: I'm a bust up in the club with no guest list. Them other artists, I keep them all restless. I'm a bust up in the club with no guest list. Them other artists, I keep them all restless.